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1: 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Good morning.
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tšau, ma olen Nööp ja sa kuulad mu lugud raadios My Hits. It all comes back to me. 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Now it all comes back to me.